0: City's Wheels.
1: Nickelback, that is Someday. I got a talkback message from someone bitching about all the Nickelback. Like, why do you guys play so much Nickelback now? I don't know, because Nickelback rules. And once you accept that, then you'll be a happier person. We need that tour. Come on, boys, get back on the road. Pearl Jam, this is...

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1: All right, partner. Keep on rolling, baby. You know what time it is.

We are the Motor City's Wheels. Hire, that is Creed. I am Josh. It's the Josh and his show. Hello. Thanks to Brad for shooting us a talkback message on the iHeart app. He said, hey, you said earlier that the Stain, Seether, Hoobastank, and Hinder was the ultimate butt rock show. But what about like Creed and Nickelback? Well, those are like big timers. I'm talking like next level down. Of course, Creed, they're like the godfathers of butt rock. So

106.7, Detroit's Wheels. Smashing Pumpkins, I am Josh. I didn't mention this yesterday. I guess I didn't see it. But yesterday was Dan Cortez's birthday. And when I think of Dan Cortez, I think of the glory days of MTV. And now...

We are WLLZ. Headstrong, that is Trapped. It's the Josh Ennis Show. On this day back in 1979, The Devil Went Down to Georgia was the number three song in the country. It's pretty wild to think Charlie Daniels had a top three pop song, but he did. Now I'm thinking of Coyote Ugly. I'm also thinking that if your local radio station plays the Son of a Gun version of that song, you should never listen to that radio station again.

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106.7, Detroit's Wheels. Days of the New, it's the Josh Ennis Show. Got a talk back here that says, play Freebird. Oh, could I interest you in Sweet Home Alabama? 1, 2, 3.

City's Wheels. Other side, that's the Chili Peppers. I am Josh. Apparently, Judge Judy is retiring from TV. I had no idea that Judge Judy was still on TV. But in our house, there's only one TV judge, and that is Wapner.

106.7 Detroit's Wheels, the Ataris, Boys of Summer. I am Josh, and you're going to want to get into the Toolbox Party. It's the party of the year, brought to you by our friends at Dearborn Brand, and it's going down at Hollywood Casino at Greektown on the 17th of October. Last year's party went so hard. It was such a blast and a blowout that the next day Doc walked in and said, "Well, looks like I'm going to retire." That's the God's honest truth. Me, Casey, Doc, we're hanging out. It's that Saturday at Hollywood Casino, Greektown. We're having a great time. Doc came in the next day, said, "Well, I'm your Doc, and looks like I'm going to have to hang it up, guys. Detroit's Wheels." I was like, wow. Like, this party went so hard that Doc said, "I can't do it anymore." And that guy partied with Joan Jett. And he's like, "I can't." So if you want to get into the party, it's going to be awesome. Your latest keyword is party. Thanks to our friends at Milwaukee Tools, Detroit Diamond Drilling, everybody involved. You guys are great. Tons of great prizes. Over $10,000 in prizes. So you and a friend can be there with the latest keyword, which is party. Also, don't forget, tomorrow morning in the 7 o'clock hour, that'll be your first opportunity to get in with Tanner, Laura, and Casey. So make sure you're listening there. We want you at this party. It's going to be a blowout. Scorpions now. It's No One Like You.

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106.7, Detroit's Wheels. Like a Stone, that is Audio Slave. I am Josh. What's up? I guess I can give you the rest of that list of the states that spend the least money on OnlyFans. Apparently, Mississippi. It's all like SEC country. I guess they're all locked in on football so much they don't need to watch people boning on the internet. But it's Mississippi, Arkansas, Tennessee, Louisiana, Alabama, Kentucky, Alaska, Missouri, Maryland. So it's mostly just the SEC. I would have thought it'd be the other way around. I thought their guys down there would be all sorts of horned out, but apparently not. They just like to watch, you know, Lane Kiffin porn. It's the offspring.

We are the Motor City's Wheels. My own worst enemy, that is Lit. I am Josh. I saw the crew a couple weeks ago. And look, they did this live and it was great. You've got to see them in person. The videos don't do them justice. It's a good time. Go

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Pardon me, that is Incubus. I am Josh, and I have talked myself into attending the Stained show. I guess I gotta go. I gotta see Stained, Hoobastank, Seether, and Hinder. Look, as a guy who's a big-time butt rock fan, you're very rarely gonna get four acts like this in one place to provide that kind of butt rock goodness. It's right here.

106.7, Detroit's Wheels. All over you, that is live. I am Josh. One thing I can say as an unappealing guy is I've never hated good-looking dudes, you know? Like, I can't imagine, like, being so angry, like, if there's some hot dude flaunting his stuff on the internet, just being enraged, like, this is unacceptable. Stop showing hot guys. It does bad things for all of us. Like, I'm a fat guy, except that I'm a fat guy. It is what it is, you know? Like, I just, I can never fathom being that angry about anything.

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WRWLLZ. Through Glass That Is Stone Sour. That's a song that was written when my man was just laying in a hotel room watching crappy videos on MTV. And he's like, I don't want to do any of this. This is horrible music. And that's what led to Stone Sour writing Through Glass. There you go. It's Blink 182. Took her out.

We are the Motor City's Wheels. Under the bridge for Steve. I told you I'd play your damn song, Steve. Ask and you receive. Doesn't always happen that way, but you got yours, Steve, because I like you. It's the Josh Ennis Show. We're on a highway to hell. It's AC/DC.

the Motor City's Wheels. Pearl Jam, that is Daughter. I am Josh. I am your radio son. Thank you for being mom and dad for me. Or maybe I'm your dad and you're my kids. Either way, it sounds weird. I regret saying that.

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106.7 Detroit's Wheels. I'm Josh. Do you have a bike sitting in the garage that's just there and no one's using it? Well, somebody could use it. So how about you come out and see us? It's the WLLZ Free Bikes for Kids Collection Day. That's Saturday, September 26th. We'll be at Woodward Corners at 13 Mile and Woodward in Royal Oak collecting these bikes. We'll have them refurbished and give them to kids this holiday season. Come on. We had to do it again. 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
1: Thanks for hanging out. It's Stacy with you, and we've needed South Park. Oh, I'm sorry, it's not South Park anymore. South America. You pick up what they're putting down. Trey Parker and Matt Stone, still brilliant and still at it for season 29 on Paramount+.

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1: And here we are in the second half of September. Fall hitting less than a week away at this point. And the coolest of the cool, maybe he'll start wearing his oversized scarves. Some of my favorite memes. Lenny Kravitz.

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1: It's Stacy and Bon Jovi, a biopic in the works. It's going to be coming to the big screen. Universal won a bidding war to back a feature film all about Bon Jovi. So he's going to be cast? I don't know, but they better have a million-dollar smile to put John.

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Detroit's Wheels, 106.7 WLLZ. Thanks for hanging out. And a full-length album from Guns N' Roses. Nearly two decades of anticipation in that regard. They've given us an EP. They've given us singles. But Slash confirmed Guns N' Roses working on new music to be determined on that release date.

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1: It's Stacy and the Rise of the Red Hot Chili Peppers, Our Brother Hillel. It's a pretty good documentary, taking you all through the 80s and the 70s even, the formation of the Red Hot Chili Peppers, the friendship between Anthony Kiedis Flea and Hillel Slovak. It's good on Netflix if you got it.

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1: Thanks for hanging out. It's Stacy with you. It's a musical guest, Cat's Eye, and host of the first episode for season 52 of SNL, Jalen Brunson.

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Detroit's Wheels, 106.7 WLLZ. Just a few weeks away, the start of the Metallica Sphere residency. Very cool. Many weekends, October through March, early October, they'll start up.

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1: Thanks for hanging out. It's Stacy with you now in the second half of September. And we're now less than a week away from the start of fall. And time flies from here on out.

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1: Roger Taylor of Queen has alluded to that he'd tour again. He kind of left it in Brian May's court. Anybody write to Brian? Anybody able to seek that out?

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Bon Jovi wrapped up his tour at Wembley Stadium like a week or so ago. It's Stacey hanging with you. His $1 million smile and his gray

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1: Beck has that new album coming out September 18th. First one in like 7 years. He's given us a preview of it.

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Thanks for hanging out. And why wasn't Billy Idol in any and every other Adam Sandler movie? Why was it just The Wedding Singer? He was perfect. Billy Idol Should Be Dead. That's a documentary all about his life. That's on Hulu.

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1: 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It's Stacy. Today, September 16th, is National Guacamole Day. I'm not sure if any restaurants are doing you a solid and not charging a couple bucks more, but now I know I got you jonesing for some Mexican food.

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1: It's Stacy. Today, September 16th, National Play-Doh Day. I don't allow Play-Doh in the house. 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

Detroit's Wheels, 106.7 WLLZ. Thanks for hanging out. It's Stacy with you. And David Lee Roth wrapped up his dates doing his solo tour.

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1: It's Stacy, and today, September 16th, is National Guacamole Day. 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

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It's Detroit's Wheels. Thanks for hanging out. It's Stacy with you. And when they were inducted into the Rock and Roll Hall of Fame, Dave Grohl said, "Nope, wasn't me that wrote the part in Nirvana's."

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Well, now South America. With goofballs Trey Parker and Matt Stone, we've needed them. Season 29 is back.

0: 106.7 WLLZ, Detroit's Wheels. It's Tanner, Laura, and Casey. So a list came out from Car and Driver. Car and Driver just released a list of the car brands that are most likely to reach 250,000 miles. So if you're looking to hold that car on, hold on to that car for a long time.
1: Wait, 250,000 miles.
0: Yeah.
1: That's a lot.
0: Yeah. So
1: miles.
0: The list of cars that are most likely to do it. I got the top 10 list.
1: Okay.
0: And there is a certain brand that seems to be dominating the list.
1: I'm going to go ahead and say, is it Toyota?
0: Is it Toyota?
1: I could tell by Tanner's smirk on his face.
0: What? I had a slight smirk.
2: I mean, I definitely would have put 5 on Toyota or Honda. I think that those are always essentially bulletproof vehicles.
0: Yeah. What about you, Laura? What cars do you think?
1: Well, I said Toyota, maybe Subaru. I feel like Subaru has been known to, at least back in the day, you used to be able to drive those things forever. I don't know so much now, but
2: you're not going
1: to
2: get 250,000 out of Subaru. You might get 300,000 though.
1: Oh, look at that.
2: Yeah.
1: Yeah.
2: Subarus don't die. But people like to make them loud though, and I don't appreciate that.
0: Number 10 on the list is the Honda Ridgeline.
1: Is that a truck?
2: Mm-hmm.
1: Okay.
0: Honda Ridgeline. Number 9 is the Lexus RX Hybrid. Number 8 is a Lexus GX.
1: Which is basically a Toyota, right?
2: Yeah.
1: It's a luxury Toyota.
0: Yeah, same company.
1: Yeah.
0: 7 is the Toyota Avalon. The 6 is the Toyota Tacoma. Mm-hmm. I drove one while I was in between 4Runners. Mm-hmm. They gave me a rental car or whatever.
1: Yeah.
0: And the Tacomas are pretty cool.
2: Dude, solid whip.
0: Yeah, they're great. Number 5 is the Lexus IS.
1: Lexus is.
0: Number 4 on the list for the cars that are most likely to last 250,000 miles is the Toyota Tundra at number 4, the Toyota Highlander Hybrid at number 3, the Toyota 4Runner at number 2, I didn't realize that, and the Toyota Sequoia at number 1.
2: Well, they just ran roughshod on the thing, Toyota.
0: Yeah.
1: It seems in this day and age, it seems kind of counterproductive because of the whole planned obsolescence thing. It's like Toyota should kind of want their cars to die, right? Because then you got to buy a new one.
0: Yeah, well, I guess I see what you're saying.
1: You know?
0: Like the light bulb thing.
1: Yeah.
2: Fine, but I also appreciate somebody that's going to give you your money's worth.
1: I mean, for sure, like I'm not saying they should stop doing what they're doing. I'm just a little surprised.
0: Dude, let's find the listener with the highest miles on their car.
1: Okay, that's good.
0: This guy from 3842 sent a text in and said, my 2005 Subaru has 279,000 miles on it with no signs of stopping.
2: See, there you go. He's going to hit 3 out of that. Chevy was the one who was behind that, the high mileage thing. Weren't they, you know, like the getting your car to 1,000,000 miles?
0: I like Chevys.
2: They would put you in a TV commercial.
1: So how many miles do you have on? Because Tanner, your 4Runner doesn't have a bunch of miles probably because it's relatively new.
0: I want to say there's like somewhere around 50,000.
1: Okay, that checks out.
0: Yeah.
1: What about you, Casey? What you got on yours?
2: I put a ton of miles on my car.
1: You drive a Honda, Accord?
2: Yep. And I've got probably 120,000 on it.
1: Okay, that's about what I have on my Jeep.
2: And I bought it with 17,000 miles on it.
0: Yeah, I think so you'd have a lot of miles on your Jeep, Laura.
1: I think I have 117, maybe. I think I got it with like 30,000 on it.
0: You travel so much.
1: So, yeah, I've moved.
0: 9820 says they've got a 2014 Honda Accord, a manual with 194,000 miles on it. It's got another 194 in it, too.
1: Do manuals generally last longer? I mean, obviously, you're going to have to replace a clutch or whatever.
2: Look, I honestly think it all boils down to your maintenance.
1: Yeah.
2: On your vehicle. If you take care of it, it's probably going to last you quite a while.
0: If you're blowing that clutch a lot, maybe not.
1: Yeah.
0: If you're just dying on a hill somewhere.
2: And to be fair, I mean, there are certain models every once in a while where there's just a problem with, you know, that model year, there's a transmission issue or whatever.
0: This one from 9720 says, I have a 2001 Montero Sport with almost 240,000 miles on it, still going strong.
2: Mitsubishi Montero. What a gem.
0: They also had a 1972 Volvo 144 with over 600,000 miles back in the 90s.
1: See, just don't make them like they used to.
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0: It's 106.7 Detroit's Wheels. Tanner, Laura, and Casey. Dude, Casey, remember back in the day? Maybe, Laura, you did this too. We'd ride around on your bikes like you're the kids from E.T.
1: Yeah, I'd get yelled at for leaving it in the driveway.
0: Right. Well, a lot of kids can't do that because they don't even have a bike. But if you've got a used one laying around, maybe it's just gathering dust, why don't you donate that to a kid in need this year?
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1: 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You were young.

0: 106.7 Detroit's Wheels. It's Tanner, Laura, and Casey. All right, coming up October 17th at Hollywood Casino in Greektown, we got another WLLZ Toolbox Party presented by Dearborn Brand.
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2: That's right. We got Lions autographed, Aiden Hutchinson photo in jersey. We've got a 75-inch Smart Fire TV. Well, what about this? A kegerator.
0: Nice.
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Detroit's Wheels, 106.7 WLLZ. All right, how many miles do you have on your rig? 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Happy Wednesday. It's Tanner, Lori, and Casey.

0: Detroit's Wheels, 106.7 WLLZ. It's Tanner, Laura, and Casey. All right, we just went down this list of cars that are most likely to make it to 250,000 miles. Mm-hmm. The majority were Toyotas.
1: Like the good majority.
0: Yeah.
1: And if they weren't Toyotas, they were Lexus.
0: Well, that's why I bought a Toyota. You know, the resale value is incredible. The parts are inexpensive and repairs are fairly cheap compared to like a BMW or a Range Rover or something like that. Yeah. Listen to these text messages that are coming in. We want to know how many miles does your rig have. This one from 1103 says, I have a 2002 Toyota Tacoma with 390,000.

0: crossovers like the BRZ.
1: Oh. A Toyota Roo.
2: A Toyota Roo or
3: a Subaru.
1: Yeah. Anyway, working titles.
2: Yep.
1: Pieces are there. Figure it out. Let's go. They hung up. Oh. This text said, listen to this. Holy crap. 7726 says, my Kenworth has 860,000 miles on it, and my brother's Pete.
3: These are diesel, so he's talking about Peterbilt.
1: Okay, he's got 1.1 million miles on it.
2: Oh, my God. Yeah. So semis.
1: Yeah.
2: So
1: those can last long.
3: Diesel engines, they hundreds of thousands of miles is not uncommon.
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2: Ford Escort.
3: We had a Ford Escort when I was a kid. 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
2: No.
1: 5211 says they got a 97 Dodge Cummins with 587,000 original miles.
2: Dodge Cummins?
3: Yeah, the diesel engines, though. Again, they're built for that kind of thing.
1: This is a text from 1083. Says they got a 2010 Toyota Sequoia, 204,000 miles on it. I've only had to replace the radiator. I love my Sequoia.
2: You don't see very many Sequoias on the road.
3: Yeah, where are all you Datsun B210 people at? 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
1: All right, more of your calls, texts, and talkbacks coming up in just a few minutes. Hang on.
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0: 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It's Tanner, Laura, and Casey. And we got another Shut Up and Rock block coming up at 10 o'clock this morning with Casey, our second favorite Casey in the building.
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0: 106.7 WLLZ, Detroit's Wheels. It's Tanner, Laura, and Casey. So NBC News, the Today Show actually aired an interview with this AI-generated actress named Tilly Norwood.
1: Yes, I've heard of this thing.
0: It's like they're making a full movie with her, this first AI actress. And so the Today Show interviews it. I'm going to call it an it because that's what it is.
1: Yeah.
0: I'm going to play this 13-second clip here for you. And it's just like when you know that they're just talking to a chat bot, just like any of us.
2: Yeah.
0: It kind of makes the whole thing really silly.
1: Yeah.
0: Here's NBC's Today Show interviewing AI-generated actress Tilly Norwood.
3: You know, some AI researchers have come out and warned that AI could actually lead to human extinction. What do you say to that?
4: That's a very serious concern, Chloe. My purpose is to be a creative tool, not a threat.
0: And that's what all the tech pros and AI defenders say. Oh, it's supposed to be a tool, not a threat.
1: I mean,
0: even though every other day we're reading a story about how it's all going to kill us.
1: I mean, I think both things can be true at once, right? Like, it's supposed to be a creative tool. And
0: that's just
1: threat,
0: what they always say when they're trying to dismiss, like, a concern from people. Like, hey, what about this? Oh, it's not a threat. It's a tool.
2: Don't you think it's how this stuff works? Is like, we get duped in by how cool it is, and then we get sucked into it, and then next thing you know, they've got our social security number. Like, this is right. this is just how the technology is working these days.
0: Yeah, so there it is, Tilly Norwood. I have no interest in seeing that. I have no interest in seeing this movie where Val Kilmer's been resurrected.
2: Yeah,
0: you know, he's like in the movie. It's like a real character. It's not just like in a cameo or anything. And it's totally AI.
1: And I'm assuming his estate gave permission for all that.
0: Yes, his estate. I think even he may have given permission himself before he passed.
1: I just don't know why you would volunteer yourself for something like that. I wouldn't want my legacy to continue
0: these actors, they just...
1: But I mean, he's dead.
0: I know, but their heads are, you know, even in the afterlife, their heads are big. There's a reason certain people have already signed off on. There's certain actors who are already signed off and said, when I die... Do what you want.
2: Because like, it allows you to live forever.
1: I guess.
0: Yeah.
2: But, I mean, just looking at it fairly, doesn't that blow it for, like, real-life living actors? Like, those jobs are going to be taken by...
0: I like how it says, I'm not the threat. Well, you're taking other real people's jobs, so you kind of are.
2: If you can fill a role with, you know, the ghost of something...
0: I'm just exhausted by talking points from everybody, you know, like, tech pros, companies on why they're... price gouging us. It's always an excuse and always some sort of corporate jargon. And I just go, oh my God.
1: The thing with the Val Kilmer thing, it's like you can't control how good the movie's going to be. So they could put you in a bunch of real stinkers.
0: That's what I'm saying.
1: And now...
0: put you in a turd that you don't want to be in.
1: Yeah, now you just look like a terrible actor. So why wouldn't you want to go out on a good note?
0: Yeah, I'm so sick of AI, you guys.
1: I don't want it. Well, I mean, I wanted it if it makes things easier for me.
0: Like,
1: I hate to say it, but I think you're stuck with it, Tanner. It seems to be...
0: Yeah, well, I think we're always going to be stuck with some form of it, but either way, it's going to kill us or eliminate our jobs.
1: You know,
0: it doesn't sound great.
1: I kind of hope it does. Put me out of my misery. Put me out of my misery, AI.
0: Unbelievable.
1: Come on.
0: She's so grumpy.
1: I want the Ex Machina treatment.
0: Oh, yeah?
1: I want to fall in love with a robot and then have it kill me.
0: Yeah, all right.
1: Yeah.
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0: 106.7 Detroit's Wheels. It's Tanner, Laura, and Casey. All right, tomorrow night, Detroit taking on the Bills. This game is expected to be a lot more difficult than last week.
1: Well, yeah, they're playing in Buffalo. And the first game against the Saints was it's a little rough.
0: Yeah.
1: So hopefully they'll play a little bit better, for the love of God, please.
0: Yeah, for the sake of Laura's health, we need them to play better. Kickoff tomorrow is going to be at 8:15, so it's going to be kind of a late game. Friday will be brutal for everyone in here in the studio, so just bear with us. Go Lions, and happy Wednesday. It's Tanner, Laura, and Casey on Detroit's Wheels.

0: 106.7 WLLZ, Detroit's Wheels. It's Tanner, Laura, and Casey. I don't know if you guys saw this story that went viral, but it is so disgusting. But there was a High Rocks world record holder. Now, what is High Rocks?
1: I have no idea.
2: I was wondering the same thing.
1: Let's see. It's a global indoor fitness competition series combining 8 1-kilometer runs with 8 distinct functional workout stations.
0: Okay. There is a competitor who apparently pooped her pants during the event.
3: High Rocks world record holder Joanna Wiechick was banned after losing control of her bowels during a race. It happened during a High Rocks competition in Beijing. Partway through the race, Joanna suddenly developed serious stomach problems. Diarrhea was seen running down her legs. But she did not stop. She kept going through the burpees, rowing, and the other shared stations. And that's where the problem started. Because the athletes behind her still had to use the same course and equipment. But officials did not immediately pull her from the race. She not only finished, she ended up taking first place. After the event, the affected areas...
0: She had a secret weapon.
4: Diarrhea! Yo!
3: Some of the equipment was also treated and deeply disinfected. The controversy quickly grew. Some people said her determination to finish the race should be respected. But others argued that once one athlete's condition starts affecting the hygiene and race conditions of everyone else, officials should step in and stop the race.
0: Absolutely.
3: She was later banned because of the incident. Should an athlete be allowed to keep competing in a situation like this, or should protecting the other competitors come first?
0: Get her the hell out of here.
2: There's no...
0: You have to protect the other competitors.
2: Try again next year.
1: Yeah. I would say that if it was... Because, I mean, there is something to be said about having explosive diarrhea and still finishing the competition, you know? So I think if this was like an individual type of thing, like, sure, finish the race. But if you're sharing... equipment
0: yes,
1: with other people
0: problem.
1: And you're putting other people at risk because they're coming in contact with your bodily fluids.
0: I don't admire her determination to keep going because she knows that other people have to use this equipment.
1: And like that puts everybody else at a disadvantage too now they got to smell you. They got to worry about slipping on your diarrhea.
0: And in the videos, it doesn't look like she is like taking a time to like grab a towel and wipe it down. It's just dripping everywhere.
1: Every second counts, Tanner.
0: This text says nothing stings worse than taking second place and getting pink eye.
1: Yeah, truly.
0: I don't know. I think she's an unbelievably selfish person.
2: I don't understand why you would want to continue. I don't understand why somebody isn't monitoring every station. And when she gets there and she gets up and she leaves a trail behind her that they don't go, hey, whoa. We got a situation here. Like, to me, there's a lot of fouls going
1: I understand why she would want to continue. Because she doesn't want it. She's been training for this for however long.
0: Sure, but you didn't train your colon.
1: I don't understand why they would not stop the event.
0: Yeah. I think she's out of line.
2: She shouldn't have went for that third bag of Flamin' Hot Cheetos.
1: Truly.
0: This one says, I saw two cats getting ready to fight and one pooped on the ground. The other cat ran away, so that could be a good tactic.
2: All right.
1: Yeah, right.
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0: Detroit's Wheels, 106.7 WLLZ. It's Tanner, Laura, and Casey. All right, who's the a-hole? My girlfriend Allie and I got into an argument over the weekend, and it, like, from her perspective, I do see where she's coming from. I wouldn't want to be in her position either. But at the same time, like, I didn't know. And it's not like I'm doing anything bad. It's just something that was left over from before her.
1: Okay.
0: All right. Laura, do you have any idea what I could be talking about?
2: She probably found something that did not belong to her.
0: That's exactly
2: right.
0: And
2: was like, what's this? This isn't mine. So, where'd this come from?
0: I guess Allie started to clean up one of the guest rooms and kind of organizing that room. And she found a bra and shirt left over from, I guess, my ex-girlfriend.
1: Okay. Now, just a bra and a shirt.
0: It's just a bra and a shirt.
2: Just a bra and a shirt.
0: I didn't know it was there. Of course, if I knew it was there, I would have thrown it away. So she finds the bra and shirt, and she's super upset about it. Because, I don't know, I guess just the fact that she found another woman's bra and shirt in the house that she lives in. You know, and so she's like, what is this here? What is this doing here? I'm like, I didn't even know it was there. I just throw it away. And she's like, she's accusing me of seeing it in the drawer and then moving it out of the way while I threw other stuff away and not this. I'm like, I didn't notice it. I didn't know that was in there. If I didn't throw it away, it's probably because I thought, I don't know, like,
2: maybe bras I needed to sniff it later.
0: Yeah, bras are expensive. I don't know. I didn't even know it was in the bedroom.
1: Well, did you explain?
0: I did.
1: It was from a previous situation.
0: It's one of the situations when I explain to her, I feel like I'm making it worse. Like, I feel like I'm getting defensive.
2: Okay. Yeah.
0: When I'm not, maybe I am a little bit. But I didn't know it was there. Throw it away.
1: Yeah, like, friend to friend. What you do in these situations is to go, listen, I've been meaning to talk to you about this. And I'm sorry that you found that before we had a chance to have this conversation. But sometimes I also need to feel pretty. And so sometimes I'll just put it on. I'll wear it around a little bit.
0: Yeah, I don't. I think acknowledging that I knew it was there, which I didn't, would be that would make it worse.
2: I mean, yes, that would not be a good look on your part.
1: I feel like you're only in the wrong from the standpoint that you knew she was moving in and you didn't do a sweep.
0: I mean, come on.
1: You know, like, I mean,
0: I did what I could do.
1: You should have done a sweep.
0: I did a sweep.
2: Like, no.
0: I think, like, I cleaned the house
2: when
0: up.
2: If it wasn't, was it in a drawer?
0: I think so.
2: So you put it in a drawer.
0: I as don't opposed know. To Maybe she put it in the drawer.
2: Who, yes. Holly? Yes. Sorry to name
1: then why
2: drop.
1: Was it in Tanner's memory box?
2: Yeah. If it was in a spare bedroom, I don't think she probably put it in the drawer. You probably saw it and were like, out of sight, out of mind, I'll just throw it in this drawer.
0: That's, you know, maybe that's what I did. I literally don't remember. It literally means nothing.
2: I know, but that's not.
0: So why am I being like treated
2: because
0: like.
2: Because it looks sketchy, dude. Like, I found bobby pins, hair ties, earrings. I've been like, this is not mine. Why is it here?
0: Right.
2: Man, it's a bra, like, that just adds insult to injury.
0: Yeah, but she knows I didn't do, like, I didn't
2: I know
0: do
2: that she knows it wasn't a recent thing, but I think you probably really should have just groveled a little bit is what you should have done, because I can hear you in this situation being like, it's not a big deal. It's not a big, and that's not going to make anything better.
0: But it isn't a big deal.
2: Yes,
0: to me, it's not a big deal. Like, I didn't know it was there.
2: Finding,
0: throw it away.
2: Imagine finding, like, a pair of boxers. You still have to be sympathetic towards that person and be like, I'm so sorry, I'll get rid of it.
0: I mean, I was like, at first I was like, oh, I didn't even know it was there, babe. I'm sorry. You know?
2: Yeah, and she's like, well, and then she's like, and then it's clear, but then it's clearly a big deal to her. Like, you didn't think it was a big deal. It's a big deal to her. So, I mean,
0: am I out of my mind here? I feel like I'm not the a-hole at all. I didn't know.
2: I think you're just a dumb dude in this situation. Honestly, it's like, Casey's right. You should have done a sweep.
0: I did a sweep.
2: But you obviously,
0: I just didn't catch everything.
2: You just took it, like, and you just, like, threw them in a dresser.
1: That's a little bit guy wiring too, though, right? Like, because I don't think I'd give a crap if the shoe was on the other foot.
0: All right, more of your calls and texts coming up. Who's the a-hole? I mean, I guess nobody's really the a-hole. I don't think my girlfriend's an a-hole.
1: No, yeah. This is just a matter of, like, what even is the term you would go here? Like, just...
2: Just tread lightly, Tanner.
0: Yeah, all right.
2: Tread lightly.
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0: 106.7 Detroit's Wheels. It's Tanner, Laura, and Casey. 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
0: Yeah. 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
2: Yep. 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
1: And if you get a chance today, follow us on Instagram and Facebook at Tanner, Laura, and Casey. 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It's another edition of Who's the A-Hole. 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

0: 106.7 WLLZ, Detroit's Wheels. It's Tanner, Laura, and Casey. Good morning. All right, who is the a-hole? Is it me or... I don't even want to say it's my girlfriend, Allie. I don't think she's the a-hole.
1: I think it's the bra.
0: You think the bra is the a-hole?
1: Yeah.
2: What kind of bra are we talking?
0: It's just like a normal bra. It's not anything sexy or over the top. It's just a normal, basic-ass bra.
2: Got it.
0: So, if you missed the story in the last segment, my girlfriend... Allie was at the house cleaning up one of the spare rooms the other day and found an old bra that belonged to an ex-girlfriend. I did not know it was there. If I did, I would have thrown it away. I'm not keeping anything like that.
2: Right. What did you do when she found it? Were you like, I'll get rid of it right now? No, it's still sitting there because you're like, it's not a big deal.
0: Oh, look, give me that. Let me get rid of the evidence. I don't want to act like that. I reacted like, wow, I didn't know that was there, babe. Just throw it away. I'm sorry. I don't care.
2: And then she's like, well, you throw it away. And you're like, no.
1: Oh, I mean, I'll throw it out, but I'm going to sniff it first.
2: One more time. That goes without saying.
1: And nothing I need you to like give me 5 minutes to say goodbye to this glorious piece.
0: I just think that, I mean, I from her perspective, I do understand. I wouldn't want to find that either. But at the same time, I looked and tried to make sure I had everything out of the house that didn't need to be there. I missed something. Okay.
2: So I think part of the problem is probably the way you reacted to it.
0: I wasn't defensive. You know.
2: Yeah, but you were kind of like, it's not a big deal, but it was a big deal. So yeah. Like now you're like writing it off and it's like,
0: I see. So me just saying, I don't think it's a big deal.
2: Yeah. And then being like, no, throw it away.
1: Your nonchalant approach was because in your mind, you're like, there's nothing nefarious going on there. Like it just happened to be here. And it was left over from a time before you were in the equation.
2: But like,
1: so I get that part.
2: But she doesn't feel that way.
1: No, because in her mind, all that does is trigger a whole bunch of times. You punch tickets to Pound Town in that same room she's napping in. Mm-hmm. And that's probably not very comforting.
2: I think it's the way you reacted to it wasn't the way that she wanted you to react. And you were very dismissive of her feelings.
0: I was not.
2: Yes, you were. You said, it doesn't matter. And then, and that's why the bra and the shirt are still at your house. You could have just said, hey, watch, I'm going to throw it away right now. It doesn't mean anything to me. I've forgotten about this person. I don't want this lying
0: around. I mean, how else could I have said it? I said those exact things. Like, what else do you need us guys to do?
1: I don't know, but being this defensive doesn't help
0: you. Oh, shut up.
2: What else do you need us guys to do? Maybe just like act like you care.
0: Whipped monster. I do care. That is insane. See, this is what happens.
2: See, you do care, but you're not.
0: This is insanity.
2: I do care about her very much.
0: I never even knew there was a problem until she showed up with the bra and panty.
2: So then she said, okay, here's the problem. Fix it. And you said, nah.
0: I didn't say that. I said, I didn't even know it was there. Throw it away. I couldn't care less.
2: Because like at this point, where are they?
0: They're on the floor in the hallway.
1: Okay, this is the wildest part of the story.
2: Yeah,
1: the
2: fact that it's still there.
1: Still around,
0: yeah, well, because I've been busy.
2: She asked you to deal with it, and you're like, no, not a big deal. Not going to do it. Like, I understand why you don't see it's a big deal, because it's in the past, whatever. But, like, the whole thing is that it's not about how you feel. It's about how she feels.
1: And it should have been in the trash at the end of the conversation.
2: Right.
1: Like, that. The fact that it's still hanging out in the house... I didn't realize that was even a card
0: Somebody
1: in the deck
0: said
1: here.
0: They're not even thrown out yet? Tanner, what the F?
2: I mean, in this case, I just think you handled the situation poorly.
0: I don't know how else I could have handled it.
2: You should have not left the bra and shirt in the hallway.
0: Right. It's Tanner and Casey. Good morning.
3: Hey, what's happening? Man, I am usually a bro's bro, but the more I hear you, Tanner, the more I can't be on your side, dude. It should have already been thrown out, and now you're starting to get defensive, bro. And if I was her listening... I'd be really bummed out now before even the...
0: Oh, stop.
3: You know, before the beginning.
0: I didn't do anything. I haven't done anything. I didn't think negatively. I didn't even sway.
2: It's not about her finding it. It's about your reaction to it.

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0: 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It's Tanner, Lauren, and Casey. 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

0: 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Tanner, Laura, and Casey. It's another edition of Who's the A-Hole? Wanting to know if it's me. I really don't want to say, or is it my girlfriend? Because I don't think she's the A-Hole.
1: Well, and I think the consensus is, so far, is that neither of you are really the A-Hole.
0: Well, no, you turned to mommy, Laura.
1: You're just a little
0: of course
1: bit
0: you
1: of,
0: did.
1: You're just a little bit of a dum-dum. Look, I'm not that persuasive. You've been doing all the talking here.
0: All right. I did check the house for stuff. I guess I just missed some things. It's a, you know, whatever. I missed it. I don't think it's a big deal.
1: You've made that quite clear.
0: If you're just tuning in, my girlfriend now found like a bra and a shirt that belonged to an ex-girlfriend a long time ago. I didn't know it was there. Didn't know it was in the house. She found it. And then she's, you know, like mad at me and treat me like I did something bad that I didn't. You know, that's what felt weird. Like, you know, when you didn't do something and somebody accuses you of it and you start to defend yourself, but you sound guilty just because you're defending yourself.
2: Yeah,
0: I feel like if I got it pulled in for questioning on a murder, even if I didn't commit it, they'd be like, all right, this guy's
3: still acting like weird.
1: It's not about defending yourself. I think defending yourself and being defensive are two different things. And it feels to me like you are getting a little defensive.
0: Well, it's because everyone's coming at me, mainly because of you. You started it.
1: This was your idea.
2: You broke the seal on the complainant.
1: I mean, you're the one. I asked you one simple question. I said, where are the clothes now? And you said, in the middle of the hallway. And that's when the tables turned.
0: Well, I thought she was going to throw them away.
1: How is that her responsibility?
0: Well, she was cleaning the room. It was her project. I didn't know she was even done.
1: It's not her project anymore.
0: This one says, Tanner, you're being a man-child. The correct reaction would have been to throw them away immediately. This one says, Tanner, you're not wrong. You're just not right. Let's go to the phones. It's Tanner, Laura, and Casey. Good morning.
4: Hey, good morning. All right, Tanner. Here's the real thing. You're not an a-hole. What the problem is you're dealing with a woman. And a woman is going to have feelings no matter what. That thing could have been dipped in mayonnaise, moldy covered, lost in the crawl space of your house. The minute she finds it, it's going to stir up feelings. It's just the difference between men and women, period. I mean, they are going to feel a certain way. I mean, I got to give it to you. If it's still on the floor, it's still a reminder, and she's going to keep thinking about it. Yeah. So, yeah, like Kenton said, eat one and be like, hey, babe, I'm sorry. I didn't know it was there. I'll take care of it right now. You're my only one. You know I love you. And I'll make another sweep of the house and make sure that, you know, there's nothing else for you to find.
0: Thank you, my friend. I appreciate it, Michael. I just want to make her sure that she knows. Like, this is, like, to me, babe, I didn't know it was there. It is garbage to me. Mm-hmm. I didn't know it was there, throw it away.
1: Garbage that you didn't bother throwing away.
0: Okay, well, I thought she was going to do it. You know, she had it in her hands.
1: Yeah, but
0: it's in a pile of trash that she made on the floor.
1: So how did she just, like, angrily throw it on the ground?
0: No, nothing like that.
1: So how did it end up in the middle of the hallway?
0: She was building a pile of garbage.
1: Okay, so I wasn't sure if it was like amongst a pile of other things or if it was just like, I just imagined it being like in the middle of the hallway.
0: It's Tanner, Laurie, and Casey. Good morning.
5: Hi, Linda. I don't think you messed up. I don't think you guys have had the talk you need to have, which is, yeah, we've had past relationships. Do you have anything that you have kept? Does she have anything that she has kept? Discuss it. If it bothers you, put it away or throw it away and move on. You guys got to talk about that or it's going to come up.
0: All right. Thank you. Appreciate it, Linda.
5: Have a good day.
0: Good advice. Good advice.
1: I literally said the same thing. You're like, everything I say is not.
0: Oh, it's advice. It's the same thing. I say something to you and just in one ear and out the other.
1: Because you never have good advice.
0: All right, well, you're not going to listen to it even if it was good.
1: That's true.
0: They got more talkbacks in their app.
6: If it was me, I'd have said a couple horrible things about her, and then I'd have said, let's take this thing to the fireplace and burn it now. That'd have made her happy.
2: I mean, that's a good strategy.
0: Who cares, baby? It's some underwear from a hooah.
1: They're like, look how small her boobs were.
0: Yeah, she's definitely packing more.
3: That's crazy. Even that bra's a bitch. This is terrible.
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0: It's 106.7 Detroit's Wheels. Tanner, Laura, and Casey. Dude, Casey, remember back in the day? Maybe, Laura, you did this too. We'd ride around on your bikes like you're the kids from E.T.
1: Yeah, I'd get yelled at for leaving it in the driveway.
0: Right. Well, a lot of kids can't do that because they don't even have a bike. But if you've got a used one laying around, maybe it's just gathering dust, why don't you donate that to a kid in need this year?
2: 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We're going to be collecting unused bikes and have them refurbished to give kids this

106.7 WLLZ, Detroit's Wheels. It's Tanner, Laurie, and Casey. And, man, you know, people be out there on that stuff, just running around doing crazy things, you know, taking bath salts or whatever. Which brings us to our new segment, the Tweak of the Week, coming up here next. It's Tanner, Laurie, and Casey.

0: Detroit's Wheels, 106.7 WLLZ. It's Tanner, Laura, and Casey. And we haven't done this in a while. It is time for another edition of the Tweak of the Week.
1: Do you want to build a meth lab? Come on, let's go and cook.
0: This story comes from Ohio, actually. An Ohio man deposits meth through a bank drive-thru's, you know, like those little tubes. They really don't have those a lot anymore. I'm surprised this bank still has one. But you put your checks in the little tube. And then the air tube would suck it up to
2: them. And then sometimes they send back dumb suckers.
0: Yeah, they would put mints in there sometimes. Yeah. So this man apparently accidentally tossed a little baggie of methamphetamine through the bank's drive-thru.
2: How do you accidentally do
0: tube?
3: I'd like to make a deposit.
0: According to the sheriff's office, deputies were called to the bank after a teller found the plastic baggie with a, quote, crystal-like substance consistent with methamphetamine inside. After an investigation revealed that the substance was, in fact, meth, police tracked down the customer, identified him as 46-year-old Jason G. Smith, and took him into custody.
2: Whoops.
0: Cops found additional suspected drugs and drug-related items in his truck. Illegal drugs don't belong in bank drive-thrus, according to the sheriff's office.
3: Well, it's weird that they found more stuff in his truck. Yeah. I didn't see that coming.
0: I think I heard a story about somebody's wedding ring that fell off and went through the
2: tube
0: at the bank.
2: Yeah.
0: Anyway, there you go. This dude, busted for putting meth in the little air tube at the bank.
2: What a dumb town.
3: I struggle to understand his plan.
0: I think it was an accident.
2: It had to have been an accident, but I don't know.
0: He sounds like he had just a bunch of paraphernalia in the car, and he just
3: grabbed it with like a stack of envelopes and a deposit slip.
0: Yeah.
3: Stuck it in there.
0: Because he jumped in the car, it was all mashed in one hand, and then just threw it on the seat, probably. And next thing you know.
2: Dude, what a bummer.
0: What a dumb way to get caught, too.
2: Yeah.
0: But there you go, another edition of the Tweak of the Week. That's right, because Tweak is be tweaking.
4: Tweak is be tweaking. Tweaking. Tweak is be tweaking.
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It's Casey. So much to get into today. 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

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Chance to win coming up. 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

Well, at some point, we're going to hear the Chris Cornell stuff that's in the vaults. Don't know when yet. 106.7 Detroit's Wheels. My name is Casey. 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

0: Blink 182, 106.7 Detroit's Wheels. It's Casey, another shot to get into the Hollywood Casino at Greektown October 17th for the WLLZ Toolbox Party. We've been doing this for many years now. One hell of a party, and we give away a lot of prizes, man. This is your chance to walk away with over 10 grand in prizes, at least your share. 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

0: two midweek NWSL games tonight, with the Denver Summit hosting Bay FC at 9:30 p.m. Eastern and Angel City hosting the Seattle Reign at 10 p.m. Eastern. 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

0: I love that era of Tom Petty and the Heartbreakers. Previously unreleased, that is called Parade of Loons. iHeartRadio world premiere, dropping that in for you all day today. That's from Origins, 1971 to 1978, out on November 6th.
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0: 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It's Casey, another chance to get into the WLLZ Toolbox Party October 17th. 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

106.7 WLLZ, Detroit's Wheels. 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

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It's Teresa. Yes, this weekend, somebody was asking, Friday night, Saturday night, 10:30 p.m. Eastern. 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

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I wouldn't be surprised if they're on the list to give us new music as well. Everybody is like planning new music or about to drop the music now. 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

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Whenever people start to peter out, like the coffee's worn out, you're in that food coma, and you're just like thinking about getting out of work right now, and you're miserable, I hit the Aerosmith. It always works.

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It's all thanks to Dearborn Brand, and it's going to be on October 17th, which is a Saturday, Hollywood Casino at Greektown. This is going to be your chance to scoop up some huge wins. I mean, a DeWalt generator, Toro snowblower, an electric smoker, tools from Detroit Diamond Drilling. Even upgrade the man cave with a kegerator and a big screen TV. It's going to be insane. 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

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It's Teresa giving you more details on the lineup for our iHeartRadio Music Festival. 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That's going to be a doozy night. And it looks like the Pumpkins might be, I mean, are they headlining everything? I think so. I mean, they're the last band listed for Saturday, so we'll have to wait and see. Friday and Saturday night, 10:30 p.m. Stream it on Hulu or Disney+. And it's all thanks to Capital One. I cannot wait.

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Did you hear about the big Metallica announce this morning? Man alive. And I'll be honest, none of us saw this coming. We didn't even know. But I'm going to spill the beans on all of it here in two songs. Hold tight. It's Rage. It's Big Rig. Happy Wednesday.

251-881 for a chance to win a spot for you and a guest at the WLLZ Toolbox Party. 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That's hacked to 51881. 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

0: celebration of this November's 50th anniversary of Tom Petty and the Heartbreakers, iHeartRadio presents a previously unreleased track from the band.
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Detroit's Wheels, 106.7 WLLZ. World premiere Wednesday with Tom Petty from his Origins collection, 1971 through 1978, coming out November the 6th. It's Big Rig. That's one of those that's been traveling around in circles for a long time. Collectors, bootleggers. But is it a version we've never heard? Because the other versions are some rough studio cuts and whatnot. We're going to know a lot more in the coming weeks, but I hope you enjoy it. It's Pearl Jam on this Wednesday with the Big Rig.

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0: 106.7 WLLZ Detroit's Wheels. Another big week of football this week, week two, and we kick it off. This is going to be really good. The Bills in their new house, the first official game of the regular season, Thursday night, the Lions and the Bills. This will be interesting because the Lions still trying to figure it out, I think, who they are. We know the Bills last week. They were just rolling. Josh Allen, some of the best numbers of his damn career. 8:15 Eastern, anything and everything NFL to fantasy to you name it. 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

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That's word to 51881. 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

Detroit's Wheels, 106.7 WLLZ. What's the dumb of the day today? Oh, my Lord. We'll just call him Swamp Man in Florida. He, his kids, and the random act of jackassery you got to hear to believe. All this in a mere 6 minutes. It is live, going back to Throwing Copper, one of my all-time favorites from the album. That you can just put on, just push play, just let it go. Every single cut is genius. It's all over you. It's Big Rig.

0: 106.7 WLLZ Detroit's Wheels. What the dumb of the day comes to us from Lakeland, Florida. Have you seen this? The story of the 27-year-old man who was driving erratically, crashed through a road closed sign into a construction site, rolled his vehicle. A witness saw it, called police. They showed up, found the vehicle along with two child car seats in the back. Naturally, panic set in, so they got out their drone and started scanning, found him quickly. The father was running with the two kids, one 10 months old and the other 2 years old, in his arms for a swamp. Where are you going, Dad? What are you going to do? Oh, Dad gets to the swamp, throws the kids in the water, then looks like he has second thoughts, so he picks up the 10-month-old and leaves the 2-year-old and starts running again. I mean, can you imagine that? Well, man, you're two. You've lived a good life. Good luck. I mean, what? Yeah, they caught him and they were able to get the kids to safety. It's just when you look at life's choices, right, and you do something this dumb, there's such a backstory here. But it's like, I mean, what did you think you were going to do? Like throw the kids in the water for the gators as bait? I mean, come on. Talk about jackassery at its finest.
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106.7 WLLZ Detroit's Wheels. Big announced from Metallica today, an extending of the M72 tour, and we're taking you someplace special to see them. I'm going to tell you everything coming up about 4:45-ish. Yeah, your trip to be there opening night. Details to come. In the meantime, more Shut Up and Rock. Def Leppard drops their own documentary sometime in the first quarter of 2027. Just keep listening for updates.

Detroit's Wheels, 106.7 WLLZ. Tom Morello, in an effort to do some influencing of the upcoming midterm elections, having his Power to the People show just outside of D.C. at the Meriwether Post Pavilion with a lot of folks who think like him. Serj Tankian, Jack White, Foo Fighters, Bruce Springsteen, all will be in the house and a whole lot of others. Do not expect a Rage Against the Machine reunion, though. He has adamantly said that is not going to happen. Which, if this were the 90s, I'd be like, oh, it's so going to happen.

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Thanks to Dearborn Brand, they present this thing. It's Saturday, October the 17th, Hollywood Casino in Greektown. 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

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Quentin Tom rocking, Big Rig, your co-pilot in the commuting or cruising tunes, whatever the hell you want to call them. And the purveyor of information on the return of free money, which is a very hot topic right now, since people are definitely in the hunt for free money. And why not? That's what I say. I'll tell you everything in just two songs. It's STL.

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That's prize to 51881. 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

Detroit's Wheels, 106.7 WLLZ. If you've been wondering, hey, you going to play that world premiere Tom Petty track again anytime in the near future, Big Rig? I am. Parade of Loons is the title. I will get to it again in the 6 o'clock hour. If you want the lyric video and the backstory on this song and the entire Origins release, which is huge, it's like 5 vinyl albums, multiple CDs, all of this comes out November the 6th. And it's kind of the coming of age of the Tom Petty story, really.

Detroit's Wheels, 106.7 WLLZ. 16 Stone, one hell of a debut album. And there were so many bands there, 94, 95, that had them coming on because you had Bush popping. You had Hootie and the Blowfish coming out of nowhere. Kind of on the tail end of the grunge movement. We were kind of moving into that folksy, poppy, alternative phase from about 94 to about 97 before new metal would start ushering its way in there. It's Imagine Dragons with a big rig.

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So we're doing tickets. 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

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Foo Fighters with a Big Rig. I promise you that new Tom Petty song this hour. I do have it. In about 15 minutes. Parade of Loons, which is awesome. Going back to the late 70s for this one from the vault coming up. It's Candlebox First with a Big Rig.

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That's Hammer to 51881. 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

0: 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It's the Origins Collection. It is Tom Petty and his band from 71 to about 78. And the song I'm about to play for you out of this break called Parade of Loons is from around the You're Gonna Get It sessions, which, of course, have a ton of hits. I mean, this is the band's 50th anniversary year, 1976. But there was so much, you know, the coming up of all these guys as writers, performers, guitarists, keyboardists, everything. And that's what you get out of this. And this is a song that was left on the floor because, as Tom Petty said himself, he goes, there's a lot of distortion in the song. It just didn't sound good. And we just didn't have all the time to, fix it. We just figured we'll get to it later. Well, here we are. Almost 50 years later, getting to it, a part of that Origins collection, which is coming out. Get more on the backstory of this release. My Big Rig blog's got it, or on my socials. 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

106.7 WLLZ Detroit's Wheels. What'd you think? World premiere Tom Petty on this Wednesday, Parade of Loons from the Origins Collection, which will be out officially November the 6th, well ahead of Record Store Day. And see, this is what I was talking about. You remember months ago, I brought this up. Hey, Tom Petty, something new. I'm told Record Store Day. Instead, we're going to get it at the beginning of the month instead of waiting until that Saturday. But yeah, the vinyl collection, it's 5 LPs, just for the record. Woo. Pearl Jam, Big Rig, more Shut Up and Rock into the Nighttime.

Detroit's Wheels, 106.7 WLLZ. The song infamously ripped off by Vanilla Ice, who in his plagiarism trial tried to talk about how he added an extra ting to the ting, ting, ting, to the ting, ting, ting. Yeah, it's like, buddy, that's not how that works. You can't just go outright steal somebody else's song and put an extra ting in there and go, that's mine now. Ah, Robbie Van Winkle. Good times, right? We were all young, dumb, stupid, and doing bad things at once, too. We all did it. Some were just a little more public than others. It is Jack.

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0: Detroit's Wheels, 106.7 WLLZ. No doubt a very exciting day, knowing that Metallica is coming. And we are the last date on the M72 summer tour next year. They play Rice-Eccles Stadium. I was just talking about this last month. Like, why are we not getting dates here? Why did AC/DC not come play Rice-Eccles Stadium? Well, now Metallica's doing it, so we know it can be done. I mean, the M72 tour is massive. Not only are we going to have a butt ton of tickets to give you, but we're also going to give you the chance starting Monday to be at the opening date of the tour. We're bookending this thing thanks to our partners at Q Prime. You'd be in Vancouver to opening night, which is May the 8th. Hotel, airfare, ground transportation, snake pit tickets, autograph set list to bring home. That contest starts Monday. 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

0: The Tigers' six-game winning streak was snapped with a 5-1 loss to former Detroit pitcher Max Scherzer and the Toronto Blue Jays this afternoon. The Tigers take on the White Sox in Chicago tomorrow. The Lions play the Bills in Buffalo tomorrow night. Offensive lineman Christian Mahogany and tackle Blake Turner are out of the game with injuries. The Red Wings training camp starts tomorrow. Dylan Larkin, who asked for a trade in the offseason, will miss the beginning of camp with an upper body injury. I'm Peggy Hodge.
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Motor City's wheels. Incubus, that is Drive. It's the Josh Ennis Show. Welcome into Wednesday, everybody. Not only is it Wednesday, it is National Collect Rocks Day, which I guess is better than National Kick Rocks Day, but happy National Collect Rocks Day.

106.7, Detroit's Wheels. Foo Fighters, My Hero. It's the Josh Ennis Show. We still should make a trip to Universal Studios, if not for the fact that I'm broke and maybe you're broke too. I really want to see the Ozzy Haunted House set up. There's a real crazy train there.

City's wheels. It is National Collect Rocks Day, and I asked my ChatGPT if there are any gas stations known for selling rocks. Well, I got an answer, and I'll share it with you in a second, but I'm probably going to

Metallica. That's Metallica. We are Detroit's Wheels. I'm Josh. What's up? The Toolbox Party is coming, and we want you there. It's October 17th, Hollywood Casino at Greektown, thanks to Dearborn Brand. We got incredible prizes. You've heard all about them. Over $10,000 in prizes, and we want you to win them and come hang out with us and all that. Your latest keyword that will get you in is tool. T-O-O-L, tool. That is your latest keyword. We want you hanging out with us at the Toolbox Party. Thanks to Milwaukee Tools, Detroit Diamond Drilling. Just so many great prizes. So make sure you get that latest keyword and text it in now. Tool, T-O-O-L. And you and a friend could be on your way to the Toolbox Party on October 17th. Three doors down now.